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Expanding rehabilitation services, strengthening inclusive education, and improving accessibility across the province. Today, the Department of Empowerment of Persons with Disabilities operates 67 special education and rehabilitation schools, 10 centers for autism rehabilitation and training, and works in partnership with 140 organizations supporting persons with disabilities. More than 1,000 teachers from 300 schools received specialized training under inclusive education program, while a broader initiative has been launched to train 5,000 teachers in inclusive education methodologies. The government also expanded rehabilitation infrastructure. New CRTS facilities at Tunda Mohammed Khan and Korangi have been completed, while the Sakhar Mega Complex and centers in Mirpur Khas, Karachi Central and DHA Karachi are progressing. The Sindh Institute of Physical Medicine and Rehabilitation, Ladkana, has achieved approximately 90% completion, while a similar facility is being developed in Sakhar. Rehabilitation facilities are also being expanded in Karachi, Badin, Shahdadpur, Jacobabad, Moro, Daud, and Mithi. To improve accessibility and opportunity, 42 digital classrooms were established for deaf students. Pakistan's largest vocational training facility for persons with disabilities was established at Korangi, and assistive devices worth ₹800 million were distributed across Sindh. Honorable Speaker, sir, I now turn to another area where government has delivered tangible results for citizens across the province: modernizing public transport, improving mobility, and advancing sustainable transportation solutions. An efficient, affordable, and accessible transport system.